What good is melody? What good is music if it ain't possessing something sweet? Now it ain't the melody and it ain't the music. 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

You're tuned in to Louis Armstrong's birthday broadcast this evening. That was Azalea from the record The Great Summit, The Master Takes, featuring Louis Armstrong and Duke Ellington. We'll now hear, some more Louis Armstrong. This next tune is Long, Long Journey, and then we'll hear Back O-Town Blues, Sugar. Do you know what it means to miss New Orleans? Where the Blues Were Born in New Orleans, and then Mahogany Hall Stomp. Again, you're listening to WKCR, and we're celebrating Louis Armstrong's birthday today. So enjoy.

This is Duke Ellington. I'm glad to be here with Leonard Feather and this wonderful all-star band. And I'd like to sit in on this one myself while Louis Armstrong takes the vocal. Okay, Leonard.

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1: Tell me, honey.
0: What are you gonna do when there's nobody left to call your own? Better think it over, pro and con. 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
1: Baby,
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1: What I have to say to you really gonna make you stop.
0: You have no logical reasons to act that way. Now get a load of what all the chicks and chippies have to say.
2: Dig that.
0: They said that I'm a good man. I really knows my jive. Mm. And all the hip chicks said that I'm the best alive. And when there's moonlight, and I begin to squeeze.
2: You mean freeze.
0: Honey, you get that feeling way down in your knees. Now all the chicks are nuts about this Armstrong guy. If they soon don't let me go, I'll blow my top or die.
2: I'm gonna kill you.
0: Mama, mama, bring back those days to me. 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

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It was a coat and a solid one to boot. That started all the trouble just because little Joe looked too all rude. 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Jacob was the papa of a dozen sons, and little Joe was the favorite one. Jacob made for Joseph a real sharp coat, a striped coat. That's right, I quote, Jacob made for Joseph a real sharp coat, and the other brothers didn't have none. One night, little Joe had a heavy date. He said, Pops, don't wait, because I'll be home rather late. 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He was cocked on the dome by his brothers, I'm told. 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
2: You think so, Velma?
0: Now I'm lonesome and blue, and I've learned a thing or two.

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You're listening to the Louis Armstrong birthday broadcast. Up next, we'll be hearing his Hello Dolly record, starting with Hello Dolly from the musical of the same name, going into It's Been a Long, Long Time, A Lot of Living to Do from Bye Bye Birdie, A Kiss to Build a Dream On, Someday, and Hey, Look Me Over from the musical Wildcat.

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It's been a long, long time. A lot of living to do. And then A Kiss to Build a Dream On, which I dedicate to my parents. Their wedding song was A Kiss to Build a Dream On Someday and Hey, Look Me Over. If you're just tuning in, this is the Louis Armstrong birthday broadcast here on WKCR. I'll be closing us out tonight with Louis Armstrong Until Midnight. Up next, we'll be listening to Louis Armstrong rare performances of the 50s and 60s. First will be Tain't What You Do, Backo Town Blues, then Mack the Knife, both the duet version and instrumental version, which I was introduced to by my elementary school choir teacher. And she was probably the first person to play me a lot of Louis Armstrong songs that I now know. So thank you, Mrs. Holston. Then will be Indiana, 6'4", When the Red, Red Robin Comes Bob Bob Bombin' Along, and Way Down Yonder in New Orleans. Enjoy.

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0: It's gonna bounce right back on you.
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1: And he shows them pearly white.
0: Just a jackknife has Mackie, dear.

You just heard off of Louis Armstrong's rare performances of the 50s and 60s. Taint What You Do, Back-O Town Blues, Mack the Knife, duet version featuring La Llena, and Mack the Knife instrumental version, as well as Indiana. Up next, by request, will be off of the Best of Louis Armstrong, St. James's Infirmary first, and then after that will be I Wanna a Big Butter and Egg Man, I Ain't Got Nobody, Panama, Dr. Jazz, and Hot Time in the Old Town Tonight.

0: like me.
1: Bragging.
0: When I die, bury me in straight-laced shoes and a box-back suit, double-breasted. Put a

You just heard off of the Best of Louis Armstrong, St. James's Infirmary, I Want a Big Butter and Eggman, I Ain't Got Nobody, Panama, Dr. Jazz, and Hot Time in the Old Town Tonight. Up next, we'll be switching to Louis Armstrong 6, Satchmo's Collector's Items, 1936 to 1937. Up first, we'll be listening to Hurdy Gurdy Man. After that, we'll be Swing That Music, Carry Me Back to Old Virginia, My Darling Nellie Gray, Take One, My Darling Nellie Gray, Take Two, In the Shade of the Old Apple Tree, and The Old Folks Home.

You're just a hoity-goity man, doing the best you can. You came by each day, and the songs you play, I love them hoity-goity man. Some people say you don't belong.

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Hear them gaily laugh and shout. A pocket full of posies, you just a hurdy-gurdy man, doing the best you can. You were meant to be, you content to

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I do old for Jenny. There's where the cotton and the corn and potatoes grow more. 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There's where I labor so hard for old master, day after day in the fields of yellow corn. 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

I am sitting here by the river, and I'm all in a shiver, for you've gone from old Kentucky to oh, baby, didn't that then, baby, didn't that then.

You just heard off of Louis Armstrong's Satchmo's Collector's Items, 1936 to 1937. Hurdy-gurdy man, swing that music, carry me back to old Virginia. My darling Nellie Gray, take one. My darling Nellie Gray, take two. And in the shade of the old apple tree. Now, up next, I had a request from a special listener, my father, who really wanted me to play Kiss of Fire. Now, I looked through basically every single vinyl KCR has by Louis Armstrong, and I finally found one that has the song. So up next, we'll be listening to Louis Armstrong's Satchmo Serenades record, and we'll be hearing C'est Si Bon, Ramona, April in Portugal, Takes Two to Tango, Kiss of Fire, and Occhi Cornea. Hope you guys all enjoy. Thank you for listening. And this is, oh my God, you're listening to WKCR 89.9 FM New York and WKCR HD. And this is the Louis Armstrong Birthday Broadcast.

Lovers say that in France, when they thrill to romance, it means that it's so good. Oh, c'est si bon. So I say it to you.

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My sweet Chania. Honey, California. Really want you. Look ahead, Tony. Where's Caledonia?

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You just heard Ceci Bon, Ramona, April in Portugal, Takes Two to Tango, Kiss of Fire, and Ochichonia. Up next, we'll be listening to Louis Armstrong's Louis and the Good Book. We will be listening to Up First, Down by the Riverside. After that, Swing Low, Sweet Chariot. Sometimes I Feel Like a Motherless Child, Jonah and the Whale, Didn't It Rain, and This Train.

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Further carry on me.

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1: Nothing?
0: Well, nothing good.
1: So what's good?
0: Well, you know, I have a ball, man.
1: You sick?
0: No.
1: Hungry?
0: No, man. I just had myself a whole mess of black-eyed peas and rice.
1: See what I mean?
0: I dig. 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
1: now it rained 40 days and 40 nights without a stopping. Noah was there when the rain started dropping. He was so very busy because the rain wasn't stopping.

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0: this train. 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Rest from the labor and taught us how to pray.

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It is 11:03. You're listening to the Louis Armstrong birthday broadcast. You just heard Down by the Riverside, Swing Low, Sweet Chariot, Sometimes I Feel Like a Motherless Child, Jonah and the Whale, Didn't Rain, and This Train off of Lewis and the Good Book. I mentioned an earlier song was introduced to me by my elementary school choir teacher, and she also introduced me to a lot of gospel music, including Swing Low, Sweet Chariot, so it was a pleasure listening to Louis Armstrong version. Up next, we'll be hearing songs off of the record Louis Armstrong, Rare and Unreleased Performances. Up first, you'll be hearing I'm a Ding Dong Ditty from Dooms. Okay. Thank you for tuning in.

Nicaragua, Nicaragua, sing no matter where you are. Nicaragua, Nicaragua, try it on your guitar. But this one, but this one, but this one, but this one, but this one, but this one, but this one, but this one, but this one, but this one, but this one, but this one, but this one, but this one, but this one, but this one, but this one, but this one, but this one, but this one, but this one, but this one, but this one, but this one, but this one, but this one, but this one, but this one, but this one, but this one, but this one, but this one, but this one, but this one, but this one, but this one, but this one, but this one, but this one, but this one, but this one, but this one, but this one, but this one, but this one, but this one, but this one, but this one, but this one, but this one, but this one, but this one, but this one, but this one, but this one, but this one, but this one, but this one, but this one, but this one, but this one, but this one, but this one, but this one, but this one, but this one, but this one, but this one, but this one, but this one, but this one, but this one, but this one, but this one, but this one, but this one, but this one, but this one, but this one, but this one, but this one, but this one, but this one, but this one, but this one, but this one, but this one, but this one, but this one, but this one, but this one, but this one, but this one, but this one, but this one, but this one, but this one, but this one, but this one, but this one, but this one, but this one, but this one, but this one, but this one, but this one, but this one, but this one, but this one, but

You just heard I'm a Ding Dong Daddy from Dumas. I'm in the market for you, memories of you. Walking my baby back home, Little Joe and La Cucaracha off of Rare and Unreleased Performances by Louis Armstrong. Up next, we've got Satchmo at Symphony Hall. We'll be hearing I Cried For You, Since I Fell For You, Tea for Two, Body and Soul, and Mahogany Hall Stomp.

Okay, you just heard. I cried for you since I fell for you. A T for two, body and soul, and Mahogany Hall Stomp. Up next, we'll be listening to Louis Armstrong's country and western record. We'll be listening to Ramblin' Rose, Wolverton Mountain, Running Bear, Almost Persuaded. Thank you so much for tuning in. Any portion of the last nearly 3 hours I've been hosting. This has been the Louis Armstrong birthday broadcast.

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It is nearly 11:56 p.m., which brings us very close to the end of our Louis Armstrong birthday broadcast. You just heard off of Louis Armstrong's country and western record, Miller's Cave, Almost Persuaded, Running Bear, Crystal Chandeliers. And up next, correction, you just heard The Easy Part's Over, Black Cloud, Why Did Mrs. Murphy Leave Town, Overton Mountain, and Rambling Rose. To close out our broadcast, I am personally a big fan of playing soundtracks on the radio. So we'll be listening to a song off of a James Bond soundtrack on Her Majesty's Secret Service. And the first song is sung by Louis Armstrong. So we'll be listening to We Have All the Time in the World. Thank you for tuning in. Keep listening. Up next, we have after this, we'll have Tuesday Just as Bad. So stay tuned in. And this is We Have All the Time in the World.

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My name is Sam Seliger. I will be your host tonight for this pre-recorded broadcast of Tuesday's Just As Bad. We've begun, as always, with Elmore James's take on They Call It Stormy Monday. This show is scheduled to air on Tuesday, January 11th. And because it is pre-recorded, of course, I cannot take any phone calls. 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Again, american@wkcr.org. You can reach me there with any questions, comments, or suggestions about the show. I'd like to go as chronologically as possible tonight. I don't always do that, but I'd like to do it tonight. So we'll be starting off with some Ma Rainey. These are from her early sessions in 1923, maybe 24 as well. We'll start with Those All Night Long Blues, part one. Here she's backed by Tommy Ladnier on cornet, Jimmy O'Brien on clarinet, and Love Austin on piano. This is recorded in Chicago, again in 1923.

Please, Ma'am. We also heard from Charlie Lincoln, Mojo Blues, and Country Breakdown. Those are all four on the compilation The Atlanta Blues, compiled and annotated by Samuel Charters. 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My name is Sam Seliger. Once again, this is a pre-recorded broadcast, so unfortunately we cannot take any calls. I will be back in the studio by this weekend, and we'll be doing Tuesday's Just as Bad live after that. So only this will be the final week of the pre-recorded shows. Those two tunes recorded in the early 30s, I believe, late 20s or early 30s, part of the larger cohort of Atlanta area blues musicians, all born in the late, very end of the 19th century or into the earliest beginning of the 20th. You can really hear there, I think, how the blues as a form is still, it's a little messy, not in a bad way, but the blues as the 12-bar blues is only one part of what those guys are doing. And that last song almost, the ragtime influence there is tremendous. And the next guy we're going to hear from has another extremely idiosyncratic version of the blues, albeit a very different one. If this one was super major key, Skip James, who we'll hear from next, is known for his minor key take. This early 30s, generally interwar blues in the South, even in urban areas, there's all these other forms going on, like ragtime, like we heard, things that will become country music, things that will become bluegrass music. And the lines between them are not, so clean cut. And so Skip James will hear, let me grab the record. We will start with Skip James with Devil Got My Woman, and follow that with Cypress Grove Blues. These recorded at his first ever sessions in 19. These recorded in 1931, except for a handful, which I probably won't be playing, recorded back 2 years earlier, at least according to their master dates, although they probably were recorded in 31 as well. So here is Devil Got My Woman.

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That was Memphis Minnie with Look What You Got, the first take, recorded in 1937 in Chicago. That was backed, as well as the other songs we heard, I forgot, Living the Best I Can, You Can't Rule Me, and You Need No Doggin' Me. Those were all recorded in 1937 in Chicago. Memphis Minnie playing, or is singing lead vocal and playing her own guitar, the only guitar there. And don't ever let anyone tell you that a girl can't play guitar, because I think she showed pretty well that she could. Also, Mr. Sheeks, a.k.a. Alfred Bell, playing trumpet, Black Bob Hudson on piano, and Fred Williams on drums. That's only, I mean, you know, just over half a decade, right? 6 years removed from what we heard with Skip James, Skip James sounded certainly more modern than what we heard before him, but this is worlds away, and I think part of it's being in, you know, in Chicago, but it's also, A, that the music was advancing pretty rapidly at this point in time, and just what having the kind of ensemble that you've got in this section, which tends to only happen in the urban blues, having drums and having piano and then also having guitar totally changes what's going on. I mean, Memphis Minnie is only a couple years older than Skip James or even the other guys we heard. They're all born right around the turn of the century. So why is this so different? Well, for one, it's, you know, later in time. So Memphis Minnie starts obviously in the South playing a little more archaic stuff. And moving forward in time, you can hear Lonnie Johnson's already done his thing, and blues will not be the same. You know, guitarists are taking single note solos, and the piano in the right hand or in the left hand's got that bump a bump bump thing going on that is yet to leave blues music. But this is, I mean, I love this stuff, but we're getting towards the post-war section of our show, both in terms of what time it is and also in terms of what we just heard. And next we're going to go back to some more country stuff, but you can hear this next generation of blues musicians who's going to become the post-war blues musicians in the North, like in Chicago, have heard all this stuff, and they're doing it too. This is from Samuel Charter's The Country Blues, and unfortunately we are missing the liner notes and the outer sleeve, so I can't tell you the name of the first musician. The second one is Robert Johnson. We're only going to get one track from him. Samuel Charter's doing some of the first writing about Robert Johnson and introducing some of the first myths about Robert Johnson. But you'll hear, especially in Johnson, that there's some influence from this kind of stuff. But they can't always do everything that, say, Memphis Minnie and Mr. Sheeks are doing with their guitar and their trumpet, because they don't have a rhythm section and they're busy playing chords. But the peers of Robert Johnson, people like, you know, Muddy Waters and Howlin' Wolf, are going to go on and do the Chicago stuff. So let's hear that from Samuel Charter's The Country Blues.

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time of the morning, baby, when I first came in your town. 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

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My brakes are not coming, there's no need for you to moan. This mean red spider is going to take

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And if she can trip the trigger, she will be strictly good with me. Now, if you want to be my woman, I want you to understand. 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

That was Robert Lockwood with I'm Gonna Train My Baby and Black Spider Blues, both recorded in 1941 in Chicago. You can hear, I think, some of what's going on there, how it's similar to the work that we heard just a little bit before from Memphis Minnie in Chicago. Now, as we move into the electric portion, or I guess the post-war portion more accurately, we move to his work a decade later. This is from the same record, Windy City Blues, 1935 to 53, The Transition. And you'll hear on his versions of Gonna Dig Myself a Hole and Dust My Broom how he's continuing to move forward into this sort of classic post-war blues style.

little tangle. The people's going broke. Worried about my baby, and I ain't got no place to go. I'm gonna dig myself a hole.

was Johnny Shines with Please Don't, recorded in 1953. Before it, we heard Tony Hollins with Fish and Blues and Wino Woman, and Robert Lockwood with Dust My Broom and Gonna Dig Myself a Hole. Could hear there, especially in the last take, the sort of classic Chicago blues sound. Again, all these recorded in Chicago. Those all last five recorded between 1951 and 53, really showing how those musicians and the music as a whole moved from, over the span of really only two decades, a much more archaic style into something this, which is far more modern. You've been listening to Tuesdays Just as Bad here on WKCR. After this should be Night Train starting around 1 a.m. if all goes to plan. To finish out tonight's show, we'll go with some more Johnny Shines. This is from his 1994 record, so another four decades later. The record's called Too Wet to Plow. It's got Johnny Shines on guitar and vocal. Features Louisiana Red on one track. Sugar Blue plays harmonica, and Ron Rault plays bass. We'll start with the title track.

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1: Hi!
0: Nicole, do you know anything about the music we're going to be playing?
1: Not really, but it sounds really cool.
0: Thanks, Nicole. We're going to start off with Ray Charles' song Alabama Bound from his album Genius Hits the Road.

0: That was Don't You Know from the Del Reys. Before that, you heard Got to Get You Off My Mind from Solomon Burke. And then we started the hour off with Georgia on My Mind, Ray Charles, and then Alabama, Bound, also from Ray Charles from the album Genius Hits on the Road. I am here with my sister.
1: Hi.
0: We're going to be here with you for the next 4 or so hours, just playing a lot of great soul, funk, and R&B here on Night Train. So next up, we have Slip Away from Clarence Carter.

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I miss you. I need you so.

0: fine.
1: You just heard a couple selections from Major Bill's Texas Soul here on Night Train. I played My Baby's Back by James Duncan, Eddie Robin, Dead, and Willie Hobes with Pick and Bill with the song Action. Before that, you heard Trouble, Heartaches, and Sadness from Ann Peebles from the album Straight from the Heart, Think from Aretha Franklin from her album Aretha Now, Les Fleurs, Minnie Riperton from Come to My Garden, and Slip Away Clarence Carter from the compilation album Atlantic 60th. My sister, Nicole, is here in the studio. Nicole, do you have anything to say to our lovely listeners?
2: The music's amazing. I hope you guys enjoy listening to it, because I sure do.
1: Great. So the next song I'm going to play is Mind, Body, and Soul from Flaming Ember. This is from a compilation of Hot Wax A-Sides.

You just heard I've Been Loving You Too Long from Otis Redding from the compilation History of Otis Redding. Before that, you heard Nobody's Baby from

You just heard Take My Love, Honey Cone, from Hot Wax A-Sides Volume 1. Before that, Spend the Nights With Me, from Edna Wright, from the album Oops, Here I Go Again, and then Another Saturday Night, from Sam Cooke, from the album Ain't That Good News. Next, you're going to hear Color My World Blue from Anne Sexton from the album The Beginning here on WKCR FM New York and WKCR HD1. This is Night Train. I am currently not live on air with you. This is a pre-recorded program, unfortunately, but I still hope you enjoy listening. 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The time should be about 2 a.m. right now.

You just heard Open the Door to Your Heart from Daryl Banks from the album Daryl Banks Is Here. Before that, you heard You Gonna Make Me Love Somebody Else from the Jones Sisters from the album The Jones Sisters. Before that, Give It Up Lee Dorsey from the new Lee Dorsey, Color My World Blue and Sexton from The Beginning, It's Your Voodoo Working, Charles Sheffield from The 50s Keep on Rockin' here on Night Train on WKCR FM New York and WKCR HD. 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

I'd like to dedicate this song to little Junior Parker, a cousin of mine that's gone on, but we'd like to

That was Smoke from the Ohio Players album Fire. Before that, you heard the Salon Section from Buscemi, from Our Girl in Havana, then Take Me to the River from Al Green Explores Your Mind, Fire Inside from Brittany Howard, that is a single. I'm Lonely for You, Betty Swan from the album Betty Swan, Heaven Must Have Sent You, this is a mono version from the Elgins. Q&A, Ella Knight from the release Q&A, Yaya, Lee Dorsey from the essential Lee Dorsey, Mrs. Postman, Black Pumas from the album, their most recent album, and then Jenny Jenny, Little Richard from the album, Little Richard's Grooviest 17 Original Hits. And we started off with Aretha Franklin, I Never Loved a Man the Way I Love You. Here on WKCR FM New York and WKCR HD, it is Night Train, our overnight show where we play a lot of funk, soul, and R&B. It should be about 3 a.m. here on my Night Train. 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The next song I have for you is Love Me Right from Laverne Baker from the album Blues Ballads.

You just heard Everybody Plays the Fool from The Main Ingredient. Before that, Soul Man from Sam and Dave from the album Soul Man. Stop and Listen from Chuck Berry. I'm Gonna Tear Your Playhouse Down from Ann Peebles from the album I Can't Stand the Rain. And Love Me Right from Laverne Baker from the album Blues Ballads. This is Night Train here on WKCR FM New York and WKCR HD. Next, I'll play Everybody Plays the Fool from The Main Ingredient.

You just heard Goodbye from Victoria Monet from her album Jaguar 2 here on Night Train, WKCR's showcase of soul, funk, and R&B. Before that, I played Love Really Hurts Without You from Billy Ocean and Hello Stranger from Barbara Lewis. Next, I'm gonna play Forget Me Nots from Patrice Rushen.

That was My Fault from the Passionettes from the album Eccentric Soul, the Path label. Before that, you heard Love, Love, Love from J.R. Bailey from the album Just Me and You. Then The Greatest, We Are King from the album We Are King. And Forget Me Nots, this is a remastered version from Patrice Rushen from the album Straight from the Heart, which is also a remastered album. Next, I'm going to play another song from the Eccentric Soul, the Path label compilation. So you're going to hear Never Change Our Love from Tony and the Hearts.

That was "This Love-Starved Heart of Mine" from Marvin Gaye. Parentheses, "It's Killing Me." "This Love-Starved Heart of Mine, It's Killing Me" from the compilation Lost and Found. Before that, I played the Turners' Kings of Rhythm. So that's Ike Turner's early band. So I played the song Sad as a Man Can Be from the album I'm Tore Up. Before that, I played a couple selections from Atlantic Rhythm and Blues 1947 to 1974, Volume 2. You heard The Clovers' Good Lovin', Ruth Brown, Mama, He Treats Your Daughter Mean, and The Diamonds, A Beggar for Your Kisses, here on Night Train. That's WKCR FM New York and WKCR HD. I also played, earlier in the hour, I Can't Help Myself, The Four Tops, Landslide, Tony Clark, Between the Sheets from the Isley Brothers, and then I started with Never Change Our Love from Tony and the Hearts from the compilation album Eccentric Soul, The Path Label. I just realized this show is going to be playing on New Year's Day, so Happy New Year to everyone listening. 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This should be airing at around 4 a.m.

You just heard It's the Beat by Major Lance from the Northern Soul Story Volume 1, The Twisted Wheel. Before that, from the same compilation, A Little Bit of Something Beats a Whole Lot of Nothing, Little Richard. I Get the Sweetest Feeling, Jackie Wilson, that's a single. 7 Days Too Long, mono version from Chuck Wood, from the compilation The Roulette Story. Ain't Nothing But a House Party, The Showstopper. He's a Flirt, The Sequins, from the compilation album Eccentric Northern Soul. Reaching for the Best, The Exciters, from the Exciters collection. Thrills and Chills, Helene Smith, from the compilation Eccentric Northern Soul again. And then I'm On My Way, from Dean Parrish, from Four Northern Soul Collectors, Volume 1. Next up, I'm going to be playing You Keep Me Hanging On, from Diana Ross and the Supremes album, Diana Ross and the Supremes Greatest Hits. Thanks for listening. This is Night Train.

That was Action Speaks Louder Than Words from Reuben Bell from the compilation Southern Soul Rhythms and Grooves. Before that, you heard Moonlight Music and You from Laura Green. That's from the compilation The Northern Soul Story Volume 3, Blackpool Mecca. Then Games People Play, the mono version from Betty Levette from Southern Soul Rhythms and Groove. Backstreet from Edwin Starr, from The Hits of Edwin Starr. At the Discotheque from Chubby Checker, from

the hits of 65. Uptight, Everything's All Right, Stevie Wonder. Tell Mama, Etta James, from the album Tell Mama. And then I played two selections from the Diana Ross and the Supremes Greatest Hits album. So you heard You Can't Hurry Love and You Keep Me Hanging On. This is Night Train on WKCR FM New York and WKCR HD. We're online at WKCR.org and we're 89.9 on the dial. For the rest of the hour, I'm going to play some selections from the compilation album, The History of Otis Redding. So you're going to hear These Arms of Mine, followed by Pain in My Heart. Thanks for listening. This is a pre-recorded program, and I appreciate everyone who has tuned in this lovely New Year's morning.

talk it over. Living in this

You just heard Fungi Mama by Blue Mitchell from Blue Mitchell's 1964 record, The Thing to Do, released on Blue Note Records, recorded, of course, at Rudy Van Gelder Studio in Englewood Cliffs, New Jersey, featuring Blue Mitchell himself on the trumpet, Junior Cook at the tenor saxophone, Chick Corea at the piano, Gene Taylor at the bass, and the great Al Foster at the drums. 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Or for those of you in the New York metro area, that's 89.9 on the FM dial. My name is Emma, and welcome to Daybreak Express this fine Monday morning, where starting from now, just past 5 a.m., we will be bringing you a memorial broadcast for the great drummer Al Foster. May he rest in peace, who passed away on May 28, 2025, at the age of 82. Aloysius Tyrone Foster was born in Richmond, Virginia on January 18, 1943, again passed away just a few days ago at the tail end of May. Fantastic hard bop and swing drummer, recording with acclaimed musicians such as Blue Mitchell and Illinois Jacquette early on in his career, played with the likes of Sonny Rollins, Dexter Gordon, McCoy Tyner, Horace Silver, Herbie Hancock, Joe Henderson, and of course, most notably, possibly, played some jazz fusion with Miles in the 70s. We honor his legacy here at WKCR, and we are very excited to be bringing you the celebration of his life as a jazz drummer with our memorial birthday broadcast today. So I'll be bringing you records that he's on from approximately 5 a.m. until 8:30 a.m. and then I'll actually be back on at 10 a.m. until 12 p.m. So you'll be hearing a lot from me today, which I'm very excited about, again, as we honor and celebrate the great Al Foster. I particularly love many of sort of the more hard bop records that he recorded for the Blue Note label with various band leaders, of course, with the Thing to Do being one of them. So this is not too long of a record, so I figure we're going to start the show off with the rest of this album featuring various compositions from members of this band and some other very acclaimed musicians. So again, that was just Fungi Mama by Blue Mitchell. Next will be Mona's Mood by Jimmy Heath, then the title track Thing to Do, also by Jimmy Heath, Step Lightly by Joe Henderson, and Chick's Tune, my favorite track of the record, by Chick Corea. Rest in peace, Al Foster. Here's the rest of The Thing to Do by Blue Mitchell.

You just heard The Thing to Do by Jimmy Heath. Before that, Mona's Mood, also by Jimmy Heath, which means we've now listened to the first three tracks of The Thing to Do from trumpeter Blue Mitchell, recorded in 1964 for Blue Note Records at Rudy Van Gelder Studio. And that lineup is Blue Mitchell himself on trumpet, Junior Cook on the tenor saxophone, Chick Corea at the piano, Gene Taylor at the bass, and our honoree Al Foster at the drums. If you're just now tuning in, I welcome you to our first segment of our Al Foster Memorial broadcast honoring the great drummer born January 18, 1943, and who passed away just last week on May 28th, 2025, at the age of 82. Now I'm starting off my first portion of this broadcast with one of my personal favorite records that Al Foster appears on. We'll probably be focusing on many of the records on which he appears from Blue Note Records. And so we're taking a full listen through The Thing to Do to start out. So we got two tracks left of this record. Next up will be Joe Henderson's Step Lightly, and then my personal favorite track of the record, Chick's Tune by Chick

You just heard Chick's Tune by Chick Corea, and before that, Step Lightly by Joe Henderson, which concludes our complete exploration into The Thing to Do, studio album by jazz trumpeter Blue Mitchell, recorded in 1964 at Van Gelder in Englewood Cliffs, released, of course, on the Blue Note label. We heard from Blue Mitchell at the trumpet, Junior Cook on the tenor saxophone, Chick Corea at the piano, Gene Taylor at the bass, and of course our honoree Al Foster at the drums. As I mentioned earlier in my first segment of this memorial broadcast, we will be exploring some of Al Foster's offerings as a sideman on the Blue Note record label, particularly in the 60s, such as that last record, and now moving into the 70s with jazz pianist and composer Horace Silver

those first four tracks, along with Al Foster, Oscar Brashear, Bobby Bryant at the trumpets and flugelhorns, Vince DeRosa at the French horn, Frank Rosolino at the trombone, Maurice Spears at the bass trombone, Jerome Richardson at the alto saxophone, soprano saxophone, and flute, the great Buddy Collette on the alto saxophone and flute. And these will all be compositions by Horace Silver with arrangements by Wade Marcus. So, again, we'll be going after those first four tracks on which Al Foster appears, starting with Barbara.

You just heard Dameron's Dance and Barbara, both compositions by Horace Silver, arrangement by Wade Marcus, the first two tracks from Silver and Brass, Horace Silver's 1975 release on the Blue Note label, of course, featuring and including our honoree for today, Al Foster, at the drum set. 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For those of you in the New York metro area, that is 89.9 on the FM dial. My name is Emma, and I am very honored to be bringing you the first segment of today's Al Foster birthday broadcast, who passed away just last week on May 28th, 2025, at the age of 82. Al Foster was an incredibly important jazz drummer in various hard bop, swing, and jazz fusion contexts with all sorts of incredible people, possibly most notably Miles Davis. And so his legacy lives on here at WKCR, and we are very excited to be bringing you this memorial broadcast starting just earlier at 5 a.m. until 9 p.m. So please keep tuning in. Tell your friends. We'll be spinning the records of Al Foster, both as a sideman and band leader, on WKCR FM New York until 9 p.m. today. I personally, in this first segment, which started at 5 a.m. and will be going until 8:30 a.m., am interested in focusing on some of his contributions as a sideman to various Blue Note records. We started with The Thing to Do from Blue Mitchell from 1964, and now moving to the 70s, checking out Horace Silver's Silver and Brass. And again, we are hearing from, on these first four tracks, Horace Silver at the piano, Tom Harrell at the trumpet, Bob Berg at the tenor saxophone, Ron Carter at the bass, Oscar Brashear and Bobby Bryant on trumpets and flugelhorns, Vincent DeRosa at the French horn, Frank Rosolino at the trombone, Maurice Spears on the bass trombone, Jerome Richardson on the alto saxophone, soprano saxophone, and flute, Buddy Collette at the alto saxophone and flute, and of course, our honoree Al Foster at the drums. All compositions are by Horace Silver and all arrangements are by Wade Marcus. Al Foster appears on the first four tracks. We just heard the first two. Here are the next ones, which will be Adjustment and Mysticism. Hope you enjoy.

you just heard Mysticism and Adjustment, both compositions by Horace Silver off of his 1975 record and release Silver and Brass on the Blue Note record label, featuring all arrangements by Wade Marcus and the performance of Horace Silver at the piano, Tom Harrell at the trumpet, Bob Berg at the tenor saxophone, Ron Carter at the bass, Oscar Brashear and Bobby Bryant at the trumpet and flugelhorns, Vincent DeRosa at the French horn, Frank Rosolino at the trombone, Maurice Spears at the bass trombone, Jerome Richardson on the alto saxophone, soprano saxophone, and flute, Buddy Collette on the alto saxophone and flute, and, of course, our honoree Al Foster at the drums on those first four tracks. The other two, which we checked out a little earlier, which were Dameron's Dance and Barbara. Again, I am interested in sticking with sort of the theme of I'm such a Blue Note head, so I want to pay my respects to Al Foster by starting my early segment of this memorial broadcast with some key records on which he appears as a sideman on the Blue Note record label. I have been warned against playing full records on the radio because, you know, if you're tuning into the radio, you're looking for something personal, you're looking for something that you can't get yourself. And if you have records, you can spin them all you want yourself and not really get much. But sometimes I make exceptions. And I think I simply must make some exceptions with the state of the tenor. The State of the Tenor, Volumes 1 and 2. Of course, I'm talking about the live album by tenor saxophonist Joe Henderson, which was released on Blue Note Records in 1986. Recorded in November of 14 through 16 of 1985, which features simply the trio of Joe Henderson on the tenor saxophone and the wonderful bass and drums duo of Ron Carter and Al Foster. And as I'm bringing you especially this early morning segment, which to those of you who are awake, thank you so much for tuning in, and for those of you who may just now be tuning in or are waking up, I think there is no better way to wake up on a day honoring Al Foster than with the State of the Tenor. So we're going to check out quite a bit of this, potentially the entire thing, which features all sorts of classic tracks, which first up is Sam Rivers' Beatrice. Again, this is the State of the Tenor with Joe Henderson, Ron Carter, and the great Al Foster at the drums.

You just heard Ask Me Now by Thelonious Monk. Before that, Loose Change by Ron Carter. Happy Reunion by Duke Ellington. Friday the 13th by Thelonious Monk. And we started with Beatrice by Sam Rivers, which comprised the first five tracks, of course, of the State of the Tenor Volumes 1 and 2 live album, released on Blue Note Records in 1986, recorded in November of 1985, featuring the illustrious trio of Joe Henderson on the tenor saxophone, Ron Carter on the bass, and our honoree Al Foster at the drums. 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You can tune in from absolutely anywhere in the world via our website. That, of course, is WKCR.org, in case you've forgot, or for those of you in the New York metro area, you don't have to know because you can tune in at 89.9 on that FM dial. My name is Emma. For those of you who are just now tuning in, welcome, and for those of you who have been tuned in, welcome back to our Al Foster Memorial broadcast honoring the amazing jazz drummer who we lost here in the jazz community just last week on May 28th, 2025, at the age of 82. And even though his time has passed, his legacy lives on and lives on well here at WKCR, where we have dedicated, starting at 5 a.m. today until 9 p.m. today, an entire memorial birthday broadcast to celebrate the life and musical contributions of this incredible jazz drummer. For me personally, if you've ever tuned into any of my shows, you'll know that I am just a very, very big fan of hard bop and of the releases of Blue Note Records. So I've chosen for my first segment, first of two actually today, where I'll be programming for this birthday broadcast, we will be checking out Al Foster's contributions as a sideman on various Blue Note records. Kind of going chronologically, we started with The Thing to Do by Blue Mitchell, then we moved to Silver and Brass by the great Horace Silver, featuring a great band of people, including various drummers, but Al Foster appeared on the first four tracks. And now I am atypically playing the entire listing of The State of the Tenor from the incredible chordless trio with Joe Henderson, Ron Carter, and Al Foster, just because it is too good not to. So it should just about now be almost exactly 7 a.m., 2 hours in, and we're just gonna keep things rolling with this wonderful trio. So up next is Joe Henderson's Isotope.

That was Joe Henderson's Isotope. I just do want to clarify that we have now completed our listening of Volume 1 of The State of the Tenor, and as I said earlier, we're just going to keep things rolling right with Volume 2. So here's the first track, Boo Boo's Birthday by Thelonious Monk, of course featuring the playing of Joe Henderson on the tenor saxophone, Ron Carter at the bass, and the great Al Foster at the drums. Enjoy Volume 2.

You just heard Y Ya La Quiero by Joe Henderson, Cheryl by Charlie Parker, Boo Boo's Birthday by Thelonious Monk off of The State of the Tenor Volume 2 from Joe Henderson, recorded live November 14 through 16 in 1985, released the following year on Blue Note Records, which of course features the wonderful music of Joe Henderson at the tenor saxophone, Ron Carter at the bass, and our honoree, Al Foster, at the drums. If you're just now tuning in, my name is Emma, and I welcome you to our Al Foster Memorial Birthday Broadcast, the great jazz drummer who unfortunately passed away just last week on May 28th. At the age of 82, but his legacy lives on and will live on long and well here at WKCR, starting now with our birthday broadcast, which I kicked off at 5 a.m. this morning and will continue until 9 p.m. tonight. So be sure to fill your day with lots of the music of Al Foster only here on WKCR FM New York. We're going to continue and complete our exploration into the state of the tenor. So up next is Horace Silver's Soulville. Hope you enjoy.

You just heard Joe Henderson and Lee Konitz, The Bead Game. Before that, Portrait by Charles Mingus, Soulville by Horace Silver, and as I announced earlier, Y Ya La Quiero by Joe Henderson, Cheryl by Charlie Parker, and Boo Boo's Birthday by Thelonious Monk, which almost concludes our exploration into Volume 2 of Joe Henderson's The State of the Tenor, recorded live at the Village Vanguard in November 14th through 16th in 1985, released on Blue Note Records the following year, of course with the trio complete by none other than Ron Carter at the bass and today's honoree Al Foster at the drums. 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You can tune in from anywhere in the world via our website, that's wkcr.org, or for those of you in the New York metro area, that's 89.9 on the FM dial. My name is Emma. Welcome to those of you just tuning in, or welcome back to those who have been tuned in, to today's Al Foster Memorial Broadcast honoring the illustrious jazz drummer who the jazz community here unfortunately lost on May 28th, 2025 at the age of 82. While his time may have passed, his legacy will live a long, long life here at WKCR starting today, where we are very, very excited to be celebrating his life and his musical contributions with a memorial birthday broadcast, which I started at 5 a.m. and will continue with various programmers until 9 p.m. today. So be sure to fill your day with the music of Al Foster only here on WKCR FM New York. As I've said now many a times, I am interested during my first of two segments today to check out some notable records on the Blue Note label where Al Foster appears as a sideman, which we started in the 60s, then the 70s, and now in the 80s with The State of the Tenor, Volumes 1 and 2. And before I get any calls, I am aware that I just played the entirety of Volume 2 without two tracks that, for some reason, I'm not sure why, do not appear on some reissues of this record. Those are Stella by Starlight and All the Things You Are, which are respectively the first and last tracks of Volume 2. So I'm just going to take this opportunity right now to play those last two tracks from the original issue of this record for you. So here is Stella by Starlight by Victor Young and Ned Washington, followed by All the Things You Are by Oscar Hammerstein II and Jerome Kern.

Again, you just heard All the Things You Are and Stella by Starlight, which now concludes our complete listening to both volumes 1 and 2 of The State of the Tenor, recorded live at the Village Vanguard November 14 through 16 in 1985, released on Blue Note Records the following year with none other than Joe Henderson at the tenor saxophone, Ron Carter at the bass, and our honoree, Al Foster, at the drums. I have just about 11 minutes left in my first segment here as part of our Al Foster Memorial broadcast, and sticking with the theme of checking out some records on which Al Foster appears as a sideman on the Blue Note record label, I will leave you with some tracks from We went completely chronological, which I love to do on my shows. We're going to check out some of Ancestors from Rini Rosnes, which was released in 1996 for Blue Note Records, recorded at the Power Station in New York City. It won the 1997 Juno Award for the Best Mainstream Jazz Album. And we're going to hear, of course, Rini Rosnes at the piano, Chris Potter on the tenor saxophone and soprano saxophone, Nicholas Payton at the trumpet, Peter Washington on the bass, Don Elias at the percussion, and Al Foster at the drums. I hope you enjoy these last about 10 minutes or so of my first segment of this birthday broadcast. My name is Emma. Thank you so much for tuning in to either all or any portion of my first show. You're then going to hear from my friend and colleague here in the jazz department, Sarah, who will bring you more programming from 8 to 9:30 a.m. And then I'll be, as of now, back on from 9:30 a.m. until 12 noon. So rest in peace to the great Al Foster. And please fill your day with his music only here on WKCR FM New York.

Again, it's 20 past 8 on a Wednesday morning. On weekday mornings at this time, we bridge into a set of Charlie Parker. Program is Bird Flight. I host it. I'm Phil Schnapp. This is WKCR-FM New York at 89.9 on the dial. It's now 8:21. Focus of our listening in recent days and at this time is hard to pin down to any of the primary five W's. I mean, we know who: Charlie Parker, Little Benny Harris, Walter Bishop Jr., Teddy Kotick, and Roy Haynes. We know what in terms of the repertoire, but the why, the where, and the when is all up in the air. But there are three sets of high-quality Charlie Parker with surprising repertorial performances, considering it's live. And we turn to the third set from this sizable cache of under- and misdocumented music. Hearing Bird warm up before the set, then I believe a unique live performance of Buzzy, an unusual live performance ensues in confirmation, an unusual Now's the Time, as Bird will quote Buttons and Bows, a unique live performance of what is properly entitled Little Benny, but is known in Charlie Parker's discography as Crazyology, a 52nd Street theme that concludes it. And we'll hear, and I think I may have queued it up in a certain way so it's easier to replay it later, the surprising voice at the end of the tape that both adds to the mystery and provides, nevertheless, a clue as far as the why and the where and the when. It's now 8:22. This third set from this rare batch of music, under-documented, is coming your way, and it's most enjoyable. ¶¶

Second Street Theme, performed by a working Charlie Parker Quintet, Bird on alto, Little Benny Harris on trumpet, Walter Bishop Jr. on piano, Roy Haynes on drums. I must assume that the bassist is Teddy Kotick. He goes with Bish and Roy Haynes as a rhythm section team that Charlie Parker used quite a bit and almost all the time from early 1951 almost to the end of his short career, Bird's short career and lifespan. So it's the third set. They're all rare. In playing you excellent music, there are a couple of points to be made. One is that almost no tune is a complete performance. Some short themes, perhaps, but otherwise, you hear the opening statement of the melody, Bird's solo, which almost always follows the opening statement of the melody. Some dialogue between the players, what are sometimes called exchanges and what are usually in four-bar chunks in the 4/4 meter. And then the final chorus, and then on to the next tune in the same fashion. This would be true for the first two sets as well as this third set just heard at the start of this morning's Bird Flight. So I played you this music explaining to you, dear listeners, wait a second, let me move something here at the home of technical difficulties that I should have moved before I started talking with you. So it's part technical problem, part human foolishness or mistake. Any case, there's this music. It's rare. I've presented it to you, I would say, in as stellar a way in terms of sonic quality and pitch correction as possible. And I move from that to the reason I'm playing it on Bird Flight here on this Wednesday morning, June 22nd, 2016. It's part of three blocks of music that in my estimation and evaluation and analysis, my thought is that these are the hardest to pin down in terms of date and other data components of the music. And that some of it is not only undated or misdated, but is woefully out of whack with the Charlie Parker we hear on it, given its dating. In other words, the style of Bird, as let's say he said, plays in 1942, is different than 1952. So if I had an extra recording from 1942 and I labeled it as 1952, Bird's playing would tell you something's really wrong about that date. So we have these undated and misdated Charlie Parker documents. Thankfully, they're not too numerous given several lifetimes of research by my predecessors and now by yours truly and many of my colleagues. A great deal of effort has been made to know the specifics of the recording. And some of us are also determined to get to the best sound source to treat it at the optimum of its own technology and also to correct some musical characteristics that the initial recording or some part of the descendancy from the original have caused to be altered, in particular playback speed. Hence the recordings, if you don't adjust, will be in the wrong key or in no key and be at the wrong speed in terms of tempo. So I'm explaining it in a long-form way. There are recordings by Charlie Parker where the music is in hand and the information about why the music was performed and any other particulars, such as when it was performed and who is joining with Bird, are not known, or that the published information is obviously, or either it's obviously incorrect or has been disproven by scholarship and research. And of such poorly documented Charlie Parker materials, I've turned to three bodies of music that I find so difficult to date and to place, therefore, in the timeline of the chronological listening to all of his art, as really defying placement. And as we have followed the entire canon of Charlie Parker in this chronological survey, and we're nearing the timeline and, of course, the

0: content end. We're about to go into the final full year of Bird's life and the last year of any known music, the 1954 recordings. So I believe all of these three pockets and many other such limited documented Bird things precede this last year of action. So I'm turning to the topic, in a sense, for the last time in our review of everything, and drawing the most attention, perhaps all of my attention, to these three foremost, in my evaluation, foremost un- or misstated Charlie Parker items. And of those, this has the most content and comes with some finite data that is in complete conflict with each other. The actual tape box says April 21st of 1951. Okay. It also implies, indeed states, that it's at a place called the Symphony in Boston, which wouldn't be its concert hall, Symphony Hall. Bird is not in Boston on that date. Indeed, he's in Washington, D.C., playing with an entirely different band. So this information, which most strikingly comes to us from the tape box itself that provides us with the art. So it's really shocking that, you know, when you have that absolute contact with the source, you know, if you saw, you know, the Declaration of Independence and the paperwork exists, there it is. And you were to point out that's a forgery, that's not really John Hancock's signature, it would, first of all, be a stunning development in the evaluation of the data. But it also would be inexplicable. How did someone forge Hancock's signature on the original? I mean, I can understand a copy being forged. You get my drift here? The tape itself comes with the information that cannot be true. So you wonder who wrote that information and what was their purpose. And I don't have a good explanation for that. I have the information. The information is a conundrum. Like, let's say you were going to take a photograph of yourself with today's newspaper, and it says June 22nd, 2016 on it. And on the photograph, in your hand, signed, you could even get it notarized if the notary wasn't really looking at it, and say, this is a picture of me in the newspaper on June 31st, 1968. So you would have something that can't be true. June 31st in 1968 is yet to happen and probably never will. But it's the original. It's the photograph of you in today's newspaper. So why would you do that? And you said, well, I'm just goofing. But I'm looking at this tape box. Why does it have a date that cannot be true, regardless of anything other than the actual music, which is accurately identified and has been played for you now over the last few days, Bird Flights? It is these musicians. It is those tunes. But it can't be that date because Bird doesn't play with these people on that date. He actually does play with Walter Bishop Jr. and Teddy Kotick and Roy Haynes, but he's playing at the Uline Arena in Washington, D.C. with Ted Bloom and two other violinists, a violist, a cellist, an oboe player, Tommy Mace or Macy, and conceivably a harp. And Charlie Parker with strings is on tour and heading south. They're not heading to Boston. They haven't been in Boston. And it's not the right band. So the place is also wrong, at least to the date. But the real mystery inside the conundrum or conflict of erroneous data, the data is wrong and it is in conflict with itself, which is really an extreme and misstatement. is the fact that the actual original or the source contains the impossible to be true erroneous data, and you have to wonder if you're interested in such matters, and I imagine that some of you are not interested at all, how did someone put inaccurate statements on the original, conceivably at the time that the original was created? And that is really a huge mystery that I don't have the answer to. But I do have a clue. And it comes with, at the end of all of the music, the three sets of the Charlie Parker Quintet, a voice appears on the tape and provides yet another mystery. Who is this person? What does their accent indicate about their geographical home? I point this out because it's not a Bostonian voice. And what is he talking about? I mean, he's celebrating that Bird has finished his performance and that he and a range of people have enjoyed it, who he refers to as us, and explains that even perhaps a more sizable us has carried off Bird like a triumphant war hero or a sports champion. And I really don't have a clue why he says what he says, or what it precisely might mean that could help me solve some of the riddles of what is this music in terms of its provenance. I know who I have in terms of the musical selections of what. I don't know when, I don't know why, I don't know where. And this guy on the tape doesn't really help me. We're going to play it three times.
1: Gentlemen, just after playing now to a crowd of 10,000 people, Charlie Parker had a tremendous ovation. He was carried on the shoulders by all the boys here. We say adieu to all of us. Good night. Ladies and gentlemen, just after playing now to a crowd of 10,000 people, Charlie Parker had a tremendous ovation. He was carried on the shoulders by all the boys here. We say adieu to all of us. Good night. Ladies and gentlemen, just after playing now to a crowd of 10,000 people, Charlie Parker had a tremendous ovation. He was carried on the shoulders by all the boys here. We say adieu to all of us. Good night.
0: So now we've heard this music. And now we've heard this announcement. We've heard it four times, three times just now in a row. Who is this person? What is his involvement in the event and the recording of the event? What is he saying about those who might have created the situation by which this Charlie Parker Quintet would have made this appearance? Because they're there. They're appearing. And he seems to have some handle on it, even though there's quite a bit of, at the very least, hyperbole to his evaluation of the attendance. You know, there's quite a bit of applause on the recording. And it does not seem as though the sounds of the audience could possibly be 10,000. So he's misrepresenting his positive vibe. I don't think he's trying to fake a number. He's just, you know, isn't the Republican candidate for president, doesn't he go into an auditorium, there's 4,000, the maximum seating is 7,000. He said, I had 15,000 people. So, I mean, this guy on the tape here is ahead of his time. But what is he trying to tell me? So, the first thing is, what is the importance of knowing? And here, of course, there could be an easy challenge that it's not important at all. And indeed, it's tedium, an indulgence, a transgression to even look into the matter. The true reason, there are two. One is about truth. I'm not the person who created the false information, the already disproven information, the information that is not only false, but is in conflict with itself. It presents two things that are not true, and that even if you don't examine the truthiness of it, they can't both be true. One is already, whichever one it is disproven by the co-presentation of a fact. It's Boston on April 21st of 51. Bird is not in Boston on that date. So it can't be Boston or it can't be that date. And then there's more examination. It can't be that band on that date, regardless of place. So I leave it at that, except to move on to the other, I think, the more important reason. Oh, I don't know about that. Truth is always a very important reason. The perusal of improvised art by jazz greats. Indeed, the receiving of art in the order of its creation, regardless of whether it's music or improvised, is a very important way to understanding and enjoyment. It doesn't have to be received that way. Often we reach circumstances such as the one in hand where we can't know about the order of the art's creation to receive it in the order in which it was displayed. But it still is a valuable approach that in the absence of a clear-cut way to do it in 2016, I'm providing to you KCR listeners. Hopefully some of you heed this insight of early jazz listeners. I would go so far that to say from the 1920s into some perhaps undefined point in the late 80s or 90s or early part of this century, we lost this thread of a huge desire and understanding of the value of hearing improvised jazz art in the order it was played. It explains more and more about the wonderment of improvisation. And understanding that is a way of delving into the glory of it and the joy it brings to the receiver. And yes, if one or two loose threads are involved, I guess we move on, and even yours truly, Phil Schaap, will move on someday on these points. But I'm not letting go of what I consider the three most pronounced under and misdocumented elements of the Charlie Parker canon. And I turn to this one in particular, as we've been hearing it. And my ears tell me, now let's get some of the more published facts about it that can't be true. So it can't be April 21st of 51. It just can't be. Bird is playing with other people, and so this event could not happen on the date that the original states it occurs. And it also says it's in Boston, and it's confusing about where it is in Boston. Some people have said it's Symphony Hall. Now, that's like the Carnegie Hall of Boston. It's a renowned concert auditorium. And clearly, this is not the venue. A concert hall is not the venue. And indeed, this announcer, however limited this little statement is that I've played you a few times, one thing it does do is it tells you whether it's Symphony Hall in Boston or not, it's not a concert. And that's an important insight. So it's not a concert at any hall, much less in Symphony Hall in Boston. So a greater scrutiny of the evidence allows us to suggest that an obscure place in Boston called the Symphony Ballroom is the actual venue. Yeah, it really doesn't sound like a dance either, but it could be. And here the little voice at the end of the tape doesn't suggest that it was a dance. Doesn't, of course, refute it. So, okay, it was the Symphony Ballroom in Boston, a very obscure place that seems to have a very limited existence in advertisements. I mean, how can you have a ballroom and sell tickets and, you know, but there is some documentation that such a place did exist. There's no documentation that Charlie Parker ever was in it, much less performed in it.
2: 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This is Solen speaking. I'm here to host Serial Music, and I want to interrupt Bird Flight today. Unfortunately, the recording was a bit behind, so we're going to have to cut it off, but we'll be back tomorrow morning with more Phil Schaap. 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And we're going to start off our classical music show this morning with J.S. Bach's Magnificat in D major, featuring the choir of King's College, Cambridge, led by Felicity Palmer, the soprano, featuring Robert Tier, the tenor, Stephen Roberts singing in bass, and Helen Watts singing contra alto. Enjoy this morning. It's 9:39 a.m.

Just about 10 a.m. in New York City, you're listening to WKCR New York and WKCR HD. 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You're listening to Serial Music, and that was part of J.S. Bach's Magnificat in D major, BWV 243 for your reference. And we'll continue hearing that and then move on to some more Bach this morning. See where he takes us. So I'm Celine, I'll be here until 12 and enjoy the rest.

Bach's cantatas. That was the beginning of BWV 136. You also heard 59 and 51. And we'll now hear the first Brandenburg Concerto in F major, featuring the Stuttgart Chamber Orchestra, conducted by Karl Munchinger. This features Reinhold Barchett as the solo violin. The solo flutes are André Pepin and Alphonse Roy. The violas are Heinz Kirchner and Franz Bayer, and the cello is Siegfried Barchett. After that, I think we'll hear number two in F major, and if we can get through all of them, we'll hear up to number six in B flat major, before that number five in D major, number four in G major, number three in G major. These were, I think, composed in 1718. It says, when in 1718 Bach, age 33, went into the service of Prince Ludwig of Anhalt-Cothen, he had a comfortable position in the symphony of a highly musical prince. At this court, he wrote, besides these concertos, others for the violin, various solo sonatas, and a great deal of his keyboard music, including the first half of the 48. The orchestra was small, but it must have had some good players if they could worthily tackle such music as these concertos. So, these are perhaps some of his most famous, and we'll hear them now, starting with the first. It's 10:58 a.m. in New York City. I'm Celine. 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

Box, Brandenburg Concerto No. 6 in B-flat major, featuring the Stuttgart Chamber Orchestra, conducted by Carl Munchinger. We will now hear, as our final piece, Bach's Where Shall I Refuge Find?, the cantata BWV 5, based on the hymn of the same name by Johann Hermann, composed in 1724, belonging to Bach's second Leipzig cycle of cantatas. 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

You just heard Bach Conta 10, number 28, and that concludes our serial music program for today. 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And I'm Sarah. I'm here today to host Sin Fronteras. We will hear Burst from a record called Cuarteto H by Bobby Sanabria. This will have Jay Collins on sax and flute, John DiMartino on piano and vocals, Boris Kozlov on bass, and Bobby Sanabria on drums and vocals. This first track is a Dizzy Gillespie and Charlie Parker tune, Shawnuff. And here we go. Enjoy.

Blue. Blue, blue, what a color. 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The day sky is blue, but the night sky is black. Blue is tasty and smells good. Blueberries are blue, and so are violets. Blue can make you sad, and blue can make you happy. The ocean is blue, with animals too. Oh yeah, and the blues is blue too.

My apologies for the skipping on that last track, but we just heard part of Bebop from Dizzy Gillespie, and that was as performed by Bobby Sanabria from Corteto Ace. Before that was Aum, before that was El Train, and we are listening to WKCR New York and WKCR HD, that is 89.9 or WKCR.org. And this is Sin Fronteras. We're going to move on to an Arturo Sandoval record entitled LA Meetings. This first track is called Rimsky. Here we go.

We've been listening to Arturo Sandoval and his record LA Meetings. That last track was the title track. Before that was Pete King's Heart. And that was Arturo Sandoval on trumpet and timbales, Jorge Reyes on bass, Hilario Duran on piano, Jorge Luis Gicoy on guitar, Bernardo Garcia on drums, Reynaldo Pichi Valera on congas. And we'll hear next from a record of Tito Puente and his orchestra. This is called Salsa, Salsa. And here we go.

The time here in New York is 2 p.m. And this is WKCR New York and WKCR HD. 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That last track was Guaguanco Tropicana. Before that was Que Bueno Baila Usted. And before that was the classic Oye Como Va. We're listening to Tito Puente and his orchestra, Salsa Salsa. And this next track will be Generación Del. Here we go.

0: That concludes Tito Puente and his orchestra, Salsa, Salsa. That last track was Bata. And before that was Generación del 80. And we'll hear next from more of Tito Puente. This one is Golden Latin Jazz All-Stars live at the Village Gate. We'll hear from Tito Puente on vocals and timbales, Mongo Santa Maria on congas, Giovanni Hidalgo on conga, drums, and bongos, Paquito de Rivera on alto sax, David Valentin on flute, Claudio Roditi on trumpet, Hilton Ruiz on piano, Mario Rivera is on the final track. I don't know if we'll get all the way to it, but I hope we do. And that track is Milestones. This first track is entitled New Arrival, but before that we'll hear an intro by Alfredo Cruz. This is live at the Village Gate, Tito Puente.
1: Monday nights in Manhattan, salsa meets jazz. A guest jazz soloist is invited to jam with a Latin band at the world-famous jazz club, the Village Gate. In 30 years, this series has become a tradition in New York City, and tonight, musical history is being made. The Gate is packed with musicians and friends who have all come out to witness a musical dream team led by Tito Puente. For this performance, Tito has assembled an all-star group of musical giants that include the great conguero Mongo Santa Maria, who joins the group later. But now the crowd is ready as the other musicians take the stage. In the rhythm section, Andy Gonzalez is on bass, Ignacio Berroa on drums, Giovanni Hidalgo on congas, and Hilton Ruiz is at the piano. The horns include Claudio Roditi on trumpet, Dave Valentin on flute, and Paquito Rivera on alto saxophone. And fronting this new musical arrival on timbales, Tito Puente. Tito Puente and his Golden Latin Jazz

¡Give it up, Mambo Santa María! ¡Give it up! Thank you.

We just heard Skin Jam, composed and arranged by Tito Puente. And we are listening to Tito Puente's Golden Latin Jazz All-Stars live at the Village Gate. To conclude Sin Fronteras today, we'll hear two more tracks from this CD. The first one being I Loves You Porgy, a George and Ira Gershwin tune. And lastly, Oye Como Va, another performance of the classic Tito Puente song. So we'll hear I Loves You Porgy up next.

We just heard Oye Como Va. That was Tito Puente, Golden Latin Jazz All-Stars live at the Village Gate. Before that was I Loves You, Porgy. And that concludes our Sin Fronteras today. We will move on to Extended Technique. Here we go.

Good afternoon. You're listening to WKCR New York and WKCR HD. That wraps up Rachel Smith's Out to Lunch. We're going to move on to some new music this afternoon. It's 3:02 p.m. First off, we'll hear Larry Chernikoff's Gallery of Air. Side one, Woodstock, New York, Wind Horses, Heart of the City, and then we'll be back with some more. I hope you enjoy. 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

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This is self-taught composer Larry Chernikoff, who began writing music in the mid-70s for a dance troupe in Woodstock, where he worked and taught at the legendary Creative Music Studio. This is his 83 debut album, Gallery of Air, where he began blending improvisation with long-form compositions, minimalism, and orchestral instruments, multi-layered counterpoint, the warm textures of synthesizers, and a diverse range of international sounds. His ensemble delivers both a high level of kinetic energy and moments of meditative peace while holding your attention with completely accessible sounds. He cites several influences upon his sound: hero and teacher Don Cherry, classical Indian Alap, Indonesian gamelan, his time spent in Germany playing free jazz. And Gallery of Air remains a singular work combining elements of jazz and classical music with the international experimentation of the 80s. This was preserved in a 2018 remaster available on vinyl and digital, and it's described by Downbeat as an impeccable synthesis of jazz, classical rock, and world folk styles. So what a great way to open up. To start off our show this afternoon, we're going to continue with one more song off side A of this record, Heart of the City. And then we might move on to some Arvo part. Feel free to call in at 212-854-9920 if you'd like to request some new music this afternoon. Enjoy.

Larry Chernikov's Gallery of Air, released 1983. We'll move on to some Arvo Part, his Arbos record, featuring the Hilliard Ensemble, Gidon Kremer, Vladimir Mendelssohn, Thomas Dimenga, and the Brass Ensemble, Staatsorchester Stuttgart, and Dennis Russell Davies. This is an 87 recording. We'll start with Arbos and move on to a few more this afternoon. I think we'll circle back to Larry Chernikov's Side B because how fun was that? But enjoy.

Good afternoon. You're listening to WKCR New York and WKCR HD. Before we start, the following side of Arvo Parts Arbos, I do want to say it's 4:01 p.m. in New York City. 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We'll continue with Parts Arbos, recorded in 1987 in Germany. And then we'll finish after that with some Larry Chernikov's Gallery of Air, Side B. But I'll mention that before we start. So here's Arvo Parts Arbos, Side 2.

Arvo Parts Arbos. It's, you're listening to WKCR. It's 4:25 p.m. in New York City, and we're going to move on to Larry Chernikov's Gallery of Air, Side B, featuring the songs Western, Hexagram 57, and Gallery of Air, recorded in 1983. We'll be back top of the hour.

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That just wrapped up Larry Chernikov's Gallery of Air, the tunes Western, Hexagram 57, and Gallery of Air. We're going to move over to the Vladimir Chikossin Quartet, Sketches of Everyday Life, live at the 10th International Jazz Festival, Münster, recorded in 1988, featuring music by Vladimir Chikossin. Enjoy.

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Duck!

Pablo.

You're listening to WKCR. That's the Vladimir Chkalsin Quartet's anti-show, Sketches of Everyday Life, live at the Munster Jazz Festival in 1988. They're from the USSR, and were quite enigmatic, it seems, with not many among the 1,500 spectators knowing much about the four Russians beyond the fact that Chkalsin was once a part of the Ganalin trio and had already performed with him a few times in Western Europe. That wraps up Sketches of Everyday Life. We're going to turn again to Larry Chernikov's Gallery of Air. We'll hear side A, starting with Woodstock, New York. I'm here until 6, and Sharif will be on with some jazz.

You're listening to WKCR New York and WKCR HD. My name is Hadassah. I'll be here with you this evening for Jazz Alternatives in place of Zachary Vanderslice. Today we're starting with a new record we just received here at the station from 2026. This is called Anthem for Peace. The band leader on this is Alan Broffman, who will be playing alto saxophone and flute. Joining him, we have Patricia Brennan on vibraphone, Chad Taylor on drums, and Luke Stewart on bass. I was recently at the Newport Jazz Festival and just so inspired by all of the up-and-coming musicians, as well as just all of the established musicians that are continuing to pave the way forward into jazz today. So today we're going to be looking at these newly popular musicians, or musicians that are releasing new music, which is a very wide scope, but I just thought I would clue you in on today's theme. So again, this is Alan Broffman, Anthem for Peace, which is quite important now in these times, if I do say so myself. The tracks we'll hear are Angels, The Journey, Anthem for Peace, Snow in Central Park, which will also feature Ken Filiano on bass and Michael Wemberly on percussion. We'll also hear In Motion, Cosmic Blues, and Reflections on a Rainy Day. These were all written by Alan Broffman. And again, this was recorded here in New York City, in Brooklyn, on November 21st, 2025. This is a 2026 release on the Valley of Search. And again, this is Alan Broffman's record, Anthem for Peace. Thank you for listening to WKCR. Stay tuned. This is Jazz Alternatives.

You just heard the whole record, Anthem for Peace, from Alan Broffman, who was playing alto saxophone and flute, also Patricia Brennan on vibraphone, Chad Taylor on drums and percussion, Luke Stewart on bass. On the fourth tune, Snow in Central Park, we also had Ken Filiano on bass and Michael Wimberly on percussion. The last track we heard was Reflections on a Rainy Day. All of these tunes were written by Alan Broffman. This was recorded in 2025 and released in 2026 from Valley of Search. The next new record that we're going to listen to is going to take us into a slightly different sonic world, but still in that jazz sphere. This is called The Woods by Ryan Blotnick, with Ryan Blotnick on guitar, Tyler G. Wood on piano and organ, Adam Chalensky on bass, and Otto Hauser on drums. This was also released this year in 2026, recorded at The Woods in Glenford, New York, which is also the name of the record, The Woods. On side A, we'll hear The Magic, Pacao, Neptuno 2000, and Two Lights. This will definitely venture more into an experimental, more ambient realm of jazz, but I am still excited to hear it, as on today's Jazz Alternatives, we are listening to all corners of jazz that is coming out now and recently from both established and less established musicians. So thank you for listening to WKCR. This is Jazz Alternatives. My name is Hadassah, and this is The Woods from Ryan Blotnick.

That was side one of Ryan Blotnick's record, The Woods, with Tyler G. Wood on piano, organ, Adam Chalinsky on bass, Otto Hauser on drums, and again, Ryan Blotnick on guitar. I'm going to flip this record over. We're going to hear side B. That last track was Two Lights. Then we're going to start with Subnivian, the Woods, Smoky Corners, and Lurvy Spring. This is recorded at The Woods in Glenford, New York. Please bear with me while I flip over this record, and I hope you're enjoying today's Jazz Alternatives.

You're listening to WKCR New York, WKCR HD1 89.9 on your FM dial in the New York City area. That peaceful record there was The Woods from Ryan Blotnick, who also played guitar. We also had Tyler G. Wood on piano, organ, Adam Chalinsky on bass, and Otto Hauser on drums. This was recorded at The Woods in Glenford, New York, and released just this year, 2026. Those last four tracks were Subnivian, The Woods, Smoky Corners, and Lurvy Spring. We're going to continue now with our jazz alternative show this evening to a different record, pivoting in a new direction. This is Miki Yamanaka's record, Breathe, with Nicole Glover, Tyrone Allen II, and Jimmy McBride, a collection of musicians that are a staple on the New York jazz scene right now, and I am not exaggerating when I say that. These are all compositions besides one from Miki Yamanaka, who plays piano. We also will hear from Nicole Glover on saxophone and on with spoken word, Tyrone Allen II on bass, and Jimmy McBride on drums. This was released this year, but recorded in 2025 at Trading Eight's recording studio. This is going to be a fun record. I love the way that Miki Yamanaka plays. It is very joyful, and I hope you find it the same. And of course, Nicole Glover, Tyrone Allen, Jimmy McBride, just great musicians. But I'll let you hear it for yourself. We're starting off with the track Indigo, continuing with Wolf, James Williams, Dancing Cats. Indigo is, as Miki puts it on the notes inside of the CD, a fancy way of describing the color dark blue. She sees dark blue in this song and felt it was lame, so Googled a better way of saying the color. She likes the sound of indigo, and watch out for that trading between Nicole and Jimmy. That is saxophone and drums. Stay tuned. This is Breathe.

now like to welcome Zone 1. We'd like to thank all of our Sky Team members for flying with us this evening. We are now boarding Zone 1. 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